0: 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Joe Walsh. 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Fireworks celebration is back. We'll see you this Saturday. Celebrate America's 250th birthday with a fireworks show at the Lycoming County Fairgrounds in Hughesville. We're getting the gates open at 7 for parking. The fireworks at 9:30. Thanks a whole bunch to our title sponsor, Geisinger Health System, along with EQT Corporation, Mealy Group, and E.H. 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It takes a whole village, that's for sure. 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And keep in mind, Hughesville Volunteer Fire Department's 4th of July party on from 4 until 10. So take advantage. We'll jump into a fresh hour next. 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

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They have just recently released something called 8 Tracks, which is an album featuring 8 curated classics.

talk.